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1: 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It's Bailey Zimmerman. Here's my new song, Chevy Silverado.
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0: Sully Burrows. Put it on me, GTA's number one country, KX96. Good evening, Colin Miller with you. And in case you didn't know, tomorrow, yet another Win Sticker Wednesday. This week, Ribs for Two at Bowmanville's Rockin' Ribs and Brews, June 12th to June 14th at Garden B Rickard Recreation Complex. I've also been told not only are they going to have some awesome barbecue down there, but they're going to have a midway, a whole bunch of carnival games, carnival rides. It's fun for the whole family. So sign yourself up for Win Sticker Wednesday because you could be scoring Ribs for Two down there. Once again, that's going to be running June 12th to June 14th. But now let's roll through to kick off another long ride. The newest from Bailey Zimmerman on the way.
1: 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I see the headlights of an F-150. 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Also featuring Ben Hudson and Hondo on the outdoor stage at Second Wedge Brewing Company. 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
1: CJKX-FM and CJKX-HD1, GTA's number one country, KX96.